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4: This evening brings rain with lows dipping to 59. Tomorrow

Tomorrow, more rain moves in with highs topping out near 69. Tomorrow night, count on rain again, around a quarter inch likely, as lows fall into the low 60s. Thursday looks wet as well, with close to an inch of accumulation and highs near 66. Then by Friday, skies turn partly cloudy, with highs in the low 60s and overnight lows dropping into the low 40s.

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4: This evening brings rain with lows dipping.

to 59. Tomorrow, more rain moves in with highs topping out near 69. Tomorrow night, count on rain again, around a quarter inch likely, as lows fall into the low 60s. Thursday looks wet as well, with close to an inch of accumulation and highs near 66. Then by Friday, skies turn partly cloudy, with highs in the low 60s and overnight lows dropping into the low 40s.

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beer joint with a few of the guys. 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
2: This evening brings rain with lows dipping to 59. Tomorrow, more rain moves in with highs topping out near 69. Tomorrow night, count on rain again, around a quarter inch likely, as lows fall into the low 60s. Thursday looks wet as well, with close to an inch of accumulation and highs near 66. Then by Friday, skies turn partly cloudy, with highs in the low 60s and overnight lows dropping into the low 40s.

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5: Buzz Country Weather. Tonight, rain moves in with lows near 60. Tomorrow, rain lingers with highs reaching the upper 60s. Tomorrow night, rain grows more likely, bringing around a quarter inch of accumulation in lows near 63. Thursday, rain continues with close to an inch of accumulation and highs in the mid-60s. Friday brings some clouds, highs near 63, lows dropping to the low 40s. Then Saturday, skies turn mostly clear with temps back in the low 60s.

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2: Tonight, rain moves in with lows near 60. Tomorrow, rain lingers with highs reaching the upper 60s. Tomorrow night, rain grows more likely, bringing around a quarter inch of accumulation in lows near 63. Thursday, rain continues with close to an inch of accumulation and highs in the mid-60s. Friday brings some clouds, highs near 63, lows dropping to the low 40s. Then Saturday, skies turn mostly clear, with temps back in the low 60s.

0: 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Buzz
1: Country weather. Clouds build overnight, with lows in the low 60s. Today brings rain, about a quarter inch of accumulation, with highs near 68 and southwest winds around 10. Rain continues into tonight, another quarter inch expected, with lows again in the low 60s. Then tomorrow, rain is likely once more, with a half inch on the way and highs near 67.

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1: weather. Clouds build overnight, with lows in the low 60s. Today brings rain, about a quarter inch of accumulation, with highs near 68 and southwest winds around 10. Rain continues into tonight, another quarter inch expected, with lows again in the low 60s. Then tomorrow, rain is likely once more, with a half inch on the way and highs near 67.

man, hotter than the red on the cattle brand. Cause she's a gold digger with a quick trigger, a cast iron skillet swinging lid flipper.

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2: weather. Clouds build overnight, with lows in the low 60s. Today brings rain, about a quarter inch of accumulation, with highs near 68 and southwest winds around 10. Rain continues into tonight, another quarter inch expected, with lows again in the low 60s. Then tomorrow, rain is likely once more, with a half inch on the way and highs near 67.

when she goes to bed. She hits her knees and bows her head.

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1: Country weather. Clouds build overnight, with lows in the low 60s. Today brings rain, about a quarter inch of accumulation, with highs near 68 and southwest winds around 10. Rain continues into tonight, another quarter inch expected, with lows again in the low 60s. Then tomorrow, rain is likely once more, with a half inch on the way and highs near 67.

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0: Hey, it's Reed and Chelsea along with you. Chelsea rocking the AC/DC shirt, Chelsea. I love it.
1: Thank you.
0: You got that before we went to see them at Camp Randall.
1: Why is my microphone tippy? Did you just see that?
0: Is it all right?
1: Very good.
0: You tighten it up over there?
1: I don't know. We need some sort of maintenance here.
0: I got Chelsea some extended headphone cord.
1: Yeah.
0: And it was a little tight, so.
1: Thank you.
0: Yeah. You've got a couple headphone choices, and I know you like those better for the ears and the feel, so.
1: Yep,
0: it's the little things I can do to make my wife's life just a little more comfortable, a little more enjoyable.
1: Oh, really?
0: I try to do what I can.
1: Can you do those things at home?
0: I try to, but I'm typically busy corralling our son, who is on a whole nother level lately since school started. We can actually talk about that, because I know other parents are dealing with the same thing.
1: Right, right.

0: There's Chelsea. I'm Reed. All right. So our son is 1 month pretty much into kindergarten.
1: Is it Ben?
0: It's around there. Yeah.
1: Okay.
0: And he is on he's on a tear, you know, and I love him. And he's like a Sour Patch Kid, you know, sweet, sour. Although not, first they're sour, then they're sweet. He's all over the place. I don't know what I'm getting.
1: Not predictable.
0: Hour to hour, very unpredictable. But it's, in some ways, I take a little relief. You have talked to other moms and they've said, yeah, same thing. Doesn't matter if it's kindergarten, 4K, first, second. A lot coming at these kids.
1: Yeah.
0: What's good is he's doing well in his kindergarten class. At least we haven't had any complaints. And he's fortunate to have a teacher who, you know, just a good authority figure. I liked her the moment I met her. I was like, yep, this is going to be just what he needs.
1: My sister and I were talking about this the other day, and different things work for different kids, right? My sister was saying, yeah, you know, the threats don't really work. And
0: I've been trying to tell you that.
1: With her daughter, it's what you did makes me sad. So then
0: that crushes
1: Drew
0: her.
1: It's upset her. But like for us with Grant, I mean, he would not. So we take things away.
0: Yeah, I mean,
1: And that's been working.
0: I do feel like there are moments with him where you could say what you're doing is disappointing or whatever. But for the most part, it's like, I mean, sometimes he'll say, well, I'm a little kid. And it's like, well, that's not how you're supposed to use that. It's like, well, yeah.

Clouds build overnight, with lows in the low 60s. Today brings rain, about a quarter inch of accumulation, with highs near 68 and southwest winds around 10. Rain continues into tonight, another quarter inch expected, with lows again in the low 60s. Then tomorrow, rain is likely once more, with a half inch on the way, and highs near 67.

0: Hey, it's Chelsea. He's Reed. Reed, what's up with the Packers moving the game time? Not for this weekend, for next weekend, October 11th.
1: I think it's because the Packers are looking bad.
0: Yeah.
1: The Bears have an injury to their starting quarterback.
0: Right.
1: And I think that the TV people were like, you know, this is not the game we thought it was going to be. So it's no longer 3:25. It's noon.
0: Mm-hmm.
1: I actually found out about this. We got a coworker who's going to the game. And she said they moved it up. So, and I said, do you like that? And she said, I like noon. I like 3:25. But she does like that she's going to get home a little earlier.
0: Right,
1: and I would rather start a little earlier than, than later. But I think it's just a, ugh.
0: And then they play, who do they play on October 18th? It's the Sunday night game, Reed.
1: I don't know. All I know is that
0: I look ahead,
1: Packers and Bucks.
0: The Cowboys. So that you think that will stay?
1: Yeah, I do.
0: Okay, good.
1: Cowboys never play a noon game. Everybody thinks we're also interested in the Cowboys, which we are not.
0: Oh.
1: But everybody thinks we are in the TV world, so.
0: Okay.
1: But, yeah. Gonna move it up to now. I'm a little surprised, but I think I think it's the injury to the Bears quarterback. Although I don't know he's gonna be back. I haven't followed too closely with that. Speaking of that, we missed it yesterday, but Viking fans, JJ McCarthy gone for a fifth round pick. You guys traded serious draft capital to get that guy in the early first round. You get a fifth rounder for him.
0: Yikes.
1: I mean, I feel bad for the kid, but my uncle, who's a big Michigan fan and a Vikings fan, told me, you just wait, JJ McCarthy. I said, I doubt it.

country music news. All right, so yesterday we talked about Ella Langley and her history of boyfriends, which I said is somewhat unfair. But such is the side of it. And one of the things that was talked about was her and Riley Green never dated. So now Taste of Country has Riley Green's dating life, which he's largely kept private. But they got Megan Maroney in here. They've got Ella Langley, which again, never dated, along with some others. And, you know, I think that, again, Riley probably takes it all in stride, but he has been very private with his love life. And so I would say that if they want it to be private, it can make sense. I mean, it's total opposite of Travis Kelce and Taylor Swift, and to each their own with that.

0: Hey, it's Reed and Chelsea. Let's talk a little perfume, Chelsea.
1: Oh,
0: or
1: okay.
0: Cologne.
1: Oh, okay.
0: Now, there's one smell from junior high cologne-wise.
1: Yeah, I know.
0: And it's just overtook
1: yep.
0: the locker room. It's just yep. like, what are we doing? And if you still use as much as you did in junior high as an adult, I would get a second opinion on what you're doing.
1: Oh, okay.
0: Fragrance experts describe your nude interest in 90s scents. The 90s are very... You know, I was hearing Natalie the other day talk about the side parts back.
1: Oh.
0: So her daughters and their teenagers, they can't mess with her anymore because she did not like her middle part that much. She liked That's her side funny. Part, but they'd make fun of her. So we've got these smells. I think it's a terrible name. Clean okay. musk.
1: What?
0: Watery florals. No. Some of the names, again, terrible. But this is my question.
1: I have not heard of this trend.
0: How different can good smells be over the course of decades?
1: I would feel like they would get better. And the fact that we're going back is like not a good sign to me.
0: But I could see you improving the ingredients, but how, like what smells, you know, like vanilla is always a great, not that that's a perfume smell, but you know what I mean? Like,
1: yeah.
0: How many it's, you know, here's a new smell and it's so great. That'd be quite an accomplishment. People have been wearing perfume for a long, long time as human beings.
1: Yeah. I don't know. I don't really get it.
0: What's weird is when
1: I guess I would have to like smell one of them to be like, okay.
0: When I met you in high school, you had this perfume and I really liked it. And then years later, I said, why don't you wear that anymore? And you're like, I still do. You're just used to it.
1: Yeah. I don't remember this.
0: Mm-hmm. Yep.
1: Do I still have it?
0: I have no clue. I can't smell, you know, I can't. You just
1: well, to be totally candid, I do not put perfume on to go to work with you. I just don't.
0: Well, I don't either, so don't feel bad.
1: Special occasions, Reed.
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3: And the flood watches are already in place for basically 2/3 of the state of Iowa. As harvest progress in Iowa, which was the garden spot for the most part this summer in terms of corn and soybean production, is really behind. Iowa soybean harvest is only 3% complete versus 15% last year. It's 17% of the 5-year average. So you can see soybean harvest is barely getting going. Corn harvest at 5% versus 14% last year and 10% on the average. So not as bad in the corn harvest side.
1: So the short-term outlook not looking real good for Iowa farmers. 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Numbers are next.
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1: Tough day on dairy. Yesterday in Chicago, barrel cheese was unchanged. 40-pound block cheese dropped 3.25 cents to 127.5. The AA butter dropped 5.25 cents to 131.75 per pound. On a Wednesday morning, October milk's up 3 right now at 14.93. November up 3 at 15.29. Currently, December corn's up 2 at 5.24. November beans up a penny at 12.99. December wheat's up 2, 6.94, with July new crop up 2, 7.14 a bushel. 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For the Midwest Farm Report, I'm Pam Yonke.
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1: Country music tells a story. I love what it stands for.
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0: There's Chelsea. I'm Reed. Thanks so much for having us along here. Let's go do to this one, Chelsea. I'm going to scroll down here a little bit. So biggest classroom concerns, teachers posting on Reddit describing students using AI to bypass thinking, including submitting essays they've never read. Now, back in the day, kids, there was a website called SparkNotes.
1: I know.
0: And they were the bullet points of the book.
1: Yes.
0: Because there was no way you were going to be able to read a 300-page novel in 1 week when you had all these other classes and you had sports and you had band and extra. And it was just, it was preposterous.
1: Yeah, it really was. They were like, go home and read 6 chapters tonight. And it's like, I'm getting home from swim practice at 6:30 and then I have to eat and shower. No. I'm not going to be working on homework at 7:30.
0: It's a 12-chapter book. That's half the book. That's half the book. What am I? So you use SparkNotes.
1: It's true.
0: So some of this I do look at in the teachers and I just go, you know, you're.
1: That was an AP class, though.
0: I remember with that class, you and I went to the same high school. I was a year older, but I remember thinking, I mean, I quit AP. It was the only class I ever said I'm done. I dropped it. High school, I don't want to say quit. I just was like, I'm not doing this. It was AP history. It was so much reading. And I would have loved to do it. I like history. But it was so silly.
1: It was too fast paced.
0: It was so silly how much reading it was. I'm like, I'm not doing this. And I never even needed it for college. But anyway, other complaints from teachers, weak reading skills, classes getting too big, inconsistent discipline, parents resisting teachers' concerns about their kids. None of that's new.
1: Oh, man.
0: That's been going on since when we were kids, but especially Chelsea, you being a third and fourth grade teacher back in the day. But it is interesting with this learning and the AI. And I do just wonder, like, how do you get kids to think? And how much homework do you assign when you don't know how they're going to do it? Which, if ultimate, I do not like homework.

0: at all. I didn't like as a kid. I think as a parent, our kids don't have homework yet, but I'm...
1: Oh, you just wait, Reed.
0: I'm not a homework fan.
1: You just wait till those math sheets start coming.
0: Yeah, I really, like, we've got to figure... We have 7 hours in a day here. Like, let's figure out how to teach them their ABCs and their numbers. Yep. But regardless, you get... I think if you assign less, maybe kids will... Try to do it legitimately?
1: I don't think so.
0: Maybe not. Maybe that's naive.
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4: 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Some major improvements on the way to the Alliant Energy Center grounds in Madison, home of World Dairy Expo. Yesterday, Dane County Executive Director Melissa Agard announced their plans to move forward on more than $200 million worth of investments in that property.
5: That vision and that project include additional exhibition space, new amenities that will make this campus even better for our vendor house and the community as they continue to come in and learn more about this. It will also allow us to compete for more events, not only within the dairy industry, but other industries as well, which will benefit our ability to expand infrastructure and meet the growing need of the Dairy Expo and the growth here in Dane County.
4: That's Melissa Agard, Dane County Executive Director, describing the first phase of proposed changes to the Alliant Energy Center Expo grounds starting at the Coliseum. And they took a look back in time yesterday at World Dairy Expo, opening a time capsule that had been sealed some 30 years ago. Tom McKittrick, former general manager of the show and organizer of the time capsule, unveiled several articles, including an Alice in Dairyland news release, an FFA proficiency award, and a pre-1996 press release from former Ag Secretary Don McDowell. Looking for more news about World Dairy Expo or anything related to Wisconsin agriculture? 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

0: Reed and Chelsea with you. I'm not convinced this one is that interesting, Chelsea, but we just went to the zoo and we saw penguins. One of our daughter's favorites is the penguins. They smell terrible, though.
1: I heard people walking and they're like, would you rather smell penguins or cows? And I was just like,
0: easy.
1: Actually, cows.
0: Easy.
1: So that was funny that the people were talking about it because, they smell
0: bad. It's ferocious.
1: So it appears that there has been a new species of penguin identified.
0: And scientists knew of these penguins. They just didn't realize they weren't all the same species. So they were basically hiding in plain sight.
1: Right.
0: People had this. And this would be kind of interesting if you were like, hey, guys, I think these are different species. Would you get credit for discovering it?
1: I don't know.
0: So, pretty cool, I think. Mm-hmm. Side note at the zoo, we didn't tell this story earlier this week, but so fun listening to other moms try to answer their kids' questions. Such as the giraffes.
1: Oh, yes.
0: One boy, three girls.
1: Yep.
0: And the girl asks, Mom, which one's the boy? Because they could see that, the signer, and she's like, that is the boy. And she goes, how do you know? Mm-hmm. And the mom goes, and I was like, oh, I wonder what she's going to do with this. So I just kind of sat back and she said, I can just tell. And the daughter, that was enough for her, which was great. But I enjoy, part of it is, it's mostly enjoying your own children.
1: Right.
0: But there is, you hear fun things from other kids.
1: Well, it's a good people watching place. I mean,
0: the zoo is, and as Chelsea likes to say, we bring the zoo to the zoo.
1: I say it every year. I'm like, let's take the zoo to the zoo this weekend. Reed's like, oh boy, here we go.
0: Yeah, and I got to pet the goats.
1: Yes, that was so fun.
0: And those goats were fantastic. You know, some of these petting zoo goats,
1: they're
0: getting at, I mean, they're eating everything.
1: They must be used to it.
0: They must be used to it because they were fantastic.

0: That's Chelsea. I'm Reed. So we've got this kind of porch area, and one Saturday to entertain the kids while I had to go do some Badger stuff, got them those. They're like these fossil things, and what it is, it's a little mini dinosaur in a dirt ball is what it is. Is that a fair way to describe it? It's a ball of dirt.
1: Well, it's meant to be a dinosaur egg.
0: Okay.
1: And then inside of it is a little plastic dinosaur, and they're supposed to be like archaeologists and like figure out what kind of dinosaur it is and dig it out of there.
0: Mm-hmm. Like if you ever give these away as party favors at a birthday party
1: Which in your house with white carpet,
0: you know, you got to require people to take that home or your white carpet will never be the same.
1: Okay.
0: So these kids are just going at it and it was great. And it's a fun thing and they get dirty and they got the water and it's outside and it's great. But it really, it left just kind of a film on a lot of the porch area. So Chelsea got a mop bucket for cheap.
1: Yeah.
0: And it was like, this is going to, and you get pollen on this, you know, it's nice to clean it in the spring and that.
1: Well, it's kind of like a porch area that has a deck.
0: Yes.
1: So like you're mopping, not cement.
0: Right. Right.
1: Otherwise you'd take a hose to it.
0: Right. And this is not like wood. So we're not like ruining the wood or anything like that.
1: Yeah.
0: And you just said this could be our designated mop for outside for any of those things. And if we eat out there.
1: Right.
0: And all of that. And it was great because Grant, our 5-year-old, he loves getting involved in that stuff. I mean, he is a worker. He loves it. Then his sister comes along. She wants to do it. He's teaching her how to mop. And I'm sitting there going, is it dad? It's wonderful. But they can't actually do it to a level where I can go do something else.
1: Right, right.
0: So it's almost more. They're sloshing the water around. They're slopping it. And again, it's outside. It's not a big deal. But they're pumping extra soap in it, and they're using the mop, and they're dunk, dunk, dunk, ring out, dunk again, then start. And I'm like, no, it's soaked now again. But I love that I can see in the future, I won't have to do this chore. So starting them young, and I can already see.
1: Train them young, right?
0: Yeah, it's just going to be a while before it's actually less work for me.
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6: Rain moves in today, around a quarter inch expected, with temperatures in the upper 60s and southwest winds near 10. Overnight, rain is likely again, close to another quarter inch possible, lows dropping to 63. Tomorrow, rain looks likely once more, this time around half an inch, with temps back in the upper 60s. Tomorrow night, showers can't be ruled out, under a quarter inch possible, lows dropping to the upper 40s.

0: Hey, it's Reed and Chelsea along with you. All right, Chelsea, we got to start planning around the Brewers.
1: We do.
0: So, Chelsea's...
1: It's the weekend.
0: Three least favorite letters together oftentimes are TBD, which is to be determined.
1: Oh, my gosh.
0: And we're in a little bit of that situation here, at least for now, Chelsea. So, yesterday evening, Major League Baseball announced first pitch times for the Brewers' first two postseason games. You go, oh, that's nice. The problem is, depends on who they're going to face.
1: Okay.
0: So if the Brewers face the Cubs, Saturday's game one and Sunday's game two are 3 o'clock starts.
1: Well, I don't know about that.
0: If they face the Padres.
1: Although then it wouldn't conflict with the Packers or the Badgers. Okay, okay.
0: If the Brewers face the Padres, Saturday's game one would be a 7:30 Saturday night game. And then Sunday's game two would still be 3 o'clock. So we know Sunday, but Saturday is either 3 or 7:30.
1: Gotcha. Okay. That helps for the planning purposes. It really does.
0: Good. So I think I want a Saturday night game.
1: I do too.
0: And not just, I think I'd rather play the Padres. I think so.
1: Right.
0: It's less emotional. There's so much that goes into those, but we'll see. I mean, the Brewers need to beat either of those teams to get to the, you know, NLCS. That's where we have the best record in baseball.
1: Yes.
0: So like we should just play anybody who comes our way. But that is your start time options. We know Sunday. We do not know Saturday.
1: Okay.
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can in a pinch, man. 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

0: just want my horse back.
1: There's Chelsea. I'm Reed. We've done this topic before, Chelsea. Just, yeah, tough to make friends as adults for so many reasons.
2: Yeah, it says, oh, Reed, listen to this. Asking for help or sharing something personal can deepen a connection while also respecting boundaries.
1: While still respecting boundaries.
2: Yes, but if you have boundaries all over the place, you can't get to know a person.
1: What's your favorite food? What kind of question is that? I mean, yeah. You might know my social security number too? Like,
2: yes.
1: What do you like to do? Excuse me.
2: Mm-hmm. Obviously, this one's pretty obvious. Showing up regularly in the same place creates opportunities to find friends, whether it be, you know, a volunteer shift, a walking group. Ooh, that's cool. Community class, something like that.
1: I sent a text to my buddy John the other week. You encouraged me to do that. And
2: no, I did not. You
1: well,
2: did
1: you
2: it.
1: Were saying you've got to put I some said, effort into friends. And so I so basically,
2: well, your
1: I did.
2: Friend is expecting a baby yes. any day. And that's huge because it's their first baby. And we were at the wedding and I'm so excited. And
1: yeah. So I told him.
2: I said, Reed, did you figure out if it's a girl or boy? No, we didn't talk about that. What?
1: This is going to sound really weird. But that actually doesn't mean that much to me because I'm so happy for them either way. It's not like, great, a boy, thank goodness. Or,
2: no,
1: oh, a girl, you're so lucky. It's not. It's
2: I like
1: just like
2: to like start visualizing.
1: I don't ask people. They can volunteer it if they want is my philosophy on it.
2: There's been so many more people in our life that have found out they were expecting and decided not to find out the gender. So I think that's kind of making
1: it's coming back. Yeah,
2: like it is.
1: Yeah, it's just I hope you like yellow because you're gonna get a lot of yellow everything because we don't know what colors
2: what to get
1: you know, yellow, white,
2: okay,
1: neutral.
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0: Hey, it's Reed and Shels. What did you call? Did you have nicknames for your grandparents?
1: No.
0: I did not either.
1: But I've heard of the Glamma one.
0: Yeah, I was looking from, this was from Yahoo where I got it, and it was just talking about different nicknames that you're seeing with grandma and grandpa. Mm-hmm. Now, what's interesting is it was always grandma, and then it was first name on my dad's side, but last name on my mom's.
1: Oh.
0: For what reason, I have no idea. Same thing with the grandpas. It was Grandpa Dave, first name, but then my mom said it was last name.
1: Oh.
0: And I have no idea why. I don't think I came up with that. I think it's what my mom probably said. This is grand. You know what I mean? Like,
1: maybe it's like a higher level of respect because it's a last name.
0: No, I don't think so. No, not at all. Oh, in this case,
1: I don't know.
0: You say, you know, Mr. or Mrs., mm-hmm. but not, no, I think it's just what, but anyway, here's some of these Chelsea, Gigi. We've heard of that.
1: Yep.
0: We got Mimi.
1: Yes. I've heard of that.
0: Glamma.
1: Which is grandma. And glamorous put together.
0: Okay.
1: Which is kind of funny.
0: Gamma is not listed here, but I've heard of Gamma before.
1: Okay.
0: G-paw. It's a little lazy to me.
1: No.
0: To say G-paw. I don't know why.
1: No laziness here.
0: Birdie.
1: No, never heard of that.
0: I assume that's for a grandma?
1: I don't know. Never heard of that.
0: Grand dude.
1: That's funny.
0: I like that, grand dude.
1: Oh my gosh.
0: So if
1: your dad wants to be called Gramp,
0: because that's what he called his grandpa,
1: but the kids can't do it.
0: Yeah. And I don't know that Brielle will. She likes making him happy, but she can do her thing. And Grant's just not, he's going to do his thing too, you know? So maybe someday it's very hard to get kids to, it's like, I want to be this.
1: Right.
0: And grandparents, don't put that pressure on the parents. I kind of told my dad, I'm like, it's going to be what's going to be, Dad.
1: Oh, because it is on the parents to refer to you in that way and not confuse them.
0: I still call him Dad, you know, so when you're around your mom, you call her Mom.
1: Yeah.
0: So I sort of can push that as much as you want, Dad. I probably won't just because.
1: Oh, come on, Freed.
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6: A hike in property taxes.
7: Property taxes statewide saw the largest increase in more than three decades.
3: That's Democrat David Crowley's plan. Crowley and the Democrats seem more interested in raising taxes to fund fraud than fight fraud. Crowley raised property taxes in Milwaukee County.
8: Crowley recommends increasing the property tax levy.
3: David Crowley even wants to expand the fraud-ridden state Medicaid program.
9: Are you in favor of expanding Medicaid?
10: Oh, absolutely.
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12: Rain moves in today, around a quarter inch expected, with temperatures in the upper 60s and southwest winds near 10. Overnight, rain is likely again, close to another quarter inch possible, lows dropping to 63. Tomorrow, rain looks likely once more, this time around half an inch, with temps back in the upper 60s. Tomorrow night, showers can't be ruled out, under a quarter inch possible, lows dropping to the upper 40s.

0: Country Music News. Hey, it's Reed and Chelsea along with you. All right, so Ella Langley, Choosin' Texas, has generated a lot of money. And we talk about how well a song, you know, does and charts and all of these things. But in terms of actual money, when you take in radio airplay and streaming and digital sales and all this stuff, it's reportedly generated an estimated $13.9 million in revenue. Now, that is, of course, not what Ella personally takes home, because you got artists, co-writers, producers, label publishers, other rights holders. But it was released October 17th of last year. Huge crossover hit. And just under $14 million is where it looks like that song currently sits. Not bad for one song.
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0: Hey, it's Chelsea and Reed Magnum. Reed, when you heard "we'll see" when your parents said that, did you hear maybe or absolutely not? Or how did you interpret that?
1: I interpret it as, well, it depends.
0: I took it as a maybe, where things go. More towards yes.
1: More towards a positive. Yeah. It depends who said it. If my grandpa said it, it was a not going to happen. If my grandma said it, it was, it's a good chance it's going to happen.
0: Okay, I see that.
1: I don't know that my dad did a lot of we'll see. I don't know if my mom did either.
0: Grandparents did, though. I sometimes do it, and I do it because, terrible, in that moment, I don't want to say no.
1: Well.
0: I just want to, like, push it down the road a little bit.
1: If there's a 1% chance of it happening, then it's not dishonest to be like, we'll see. 99% no, 1% yes, so I don't.
0: Sometimes I say we'll see because in that moment I cannot give an answer, like I'm doing something else, right, or whatever.
1: Sometimes so you're not up for the fight with our son. It's just like
0: 100%.
1: I've got boiling water here. You know, your sister's having a problem. I mean, the other day Chelsea walks by. Like, here's something you never like to hear. Why is there a marker on the back of the couch? And yeah. I was just like, there's only one person who would do that, and it's sweet baby Boo. But they say, Chelsea, as a kid, we'll see can be guarded excitement. But it can also create some discomfort with uncertainty.
0: Yeah, I see that.
1: And kids do enjoy certainty, although there's not certainty in life, so.
0: But in that

0: moment, can I really say, I can't give you an answer right now. You just have to.
1: A lot of times, I'll
0: talk
1: say,
0: to me about it in 5 minutes.
1: Yeah, I'll say to our son, I'll be
0: it's
1: like,
0: too many words. We'll see is a lot easier.
1: with our son, I'll say, it depends how quickly you eat. And based on your history, highly unlikely it's going to happen.
0: But it's like, think about how many words that was. Like, I
1: It
0: don't
1: never
0: want to be
1: slows me
0: like,
1: down.
0: but you're a fast talker
1: I
0: and
1: want
0: you
1: it to be
0: talk a
1: on
0: lot.
1: him. I want him to know you're the reason
0: You're
1: it
0: the
1: won't happen.
0: deciding
1: You want it,
0: factor.
1: but you're going to make it so we can't do it. And then, inevitably, when he takes forever to eat and we can't do it, I say, hey, it took too long. But dad, I say, but you took too long.
0: Right. Okay.
1: So that's how I do it.
0: I see the uncertainty with it. We will report back
1: We'll see if you use it.
0: if I can use it.
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0: Hey, it's Reed and Chelsea along with you. All right, kudos to this teacher, I guess, a Star Wars fan.
1: Oh my gosh.
0: And they've got an academy out in the East Coast with lightsaber combat. It's like fencing with lightsabers.
1: Isn't that wild? Students learn footwork, stance, terminology. It's competitive.
0: It's not choreographed though.
1: I know.
0: I mean, they're going at it. No previous experience required.
1: Yeah, I was just going to say you don't need any previous experience, but I feel like Grant would love this.
0: Yeah, I just, the thing is, you know, you wouldn't want your kid who it's like, bam, bam, bam. And the other kid's just there to kind of have fun. And
1: yeah, yeah. No, I think they would, you know, the teacher would have to match the intensity level up. Participants can choose or receive a battle name, Reed.
0: Yeah, I've done this with Grant, and I legitimately thought he broke my finger one time.
1: Yeah.
0: He hit me so hard, and it went numb, and it was numb for about a week. And it's fine at this point, but it was absolutely incredible. I dropped a lightsaber. Don't think I swore. And he felt terrible. And I was like, it's not your fault. Like, that is the game. You know, you're going to play, you're going to get hurt.
1: Sure.
0: But wow, that was so
1: intense.

0: Hey, it's Reed and Chelsea along with you. Chelsea rocking the AC/DC shirt, Chelsea. I love it.
1: Thank you.
0: You got that before we went to see them at Camp Randall.
1: Why is my microphone tippy? Did you just see that?
0: Is that all right?
1: Very good.
0: You tighten it up over there?
1: I don't know. We need some sort of maintenance here.
0: I got Chelsea some extended headphone cord.
1: Yeah.
0: And it was a little tight, so.
1: Thank you.
0: Yeah. You've got a couple headphone choices, and I know you like those better for the ears and the feel, so.
1: Yep, it's
0: the little things I can do to make my wife's life just a little more comfortable, a little more enjoyable.
1: Oh, really?
0: I try to do what I can. You know that.
1: Can you do those things at home?
0: I try to, but I'm typically busy corralling our son, who is on a whole nother level lately since school started. We can actually talk about that.

0: There's Chelsea. I'm Reed. All right. So our son is 1 month pretty much into kindergarten.
1: Is it Ben?
0: It's around there. Yeah.
1: Okay.
0: And he is on just, he's on a tear, you know, and I love him. And he's like a Sour Patch Kid, you know, sweet, sour, although not, first they're sour, then they're sweet. He's all over the place. I don't know what I'm getting.
1: Not predictable.
0: Hour to hour, very unpredictable, but it's, in some ways I take a little relief. You have talked to other moms and they've said, yeah. Same thing. Doesn't matter if it's kindergarten, 4K, first, second. A lot coming at these kids.
1: Yeah.
0: What's good is he's doing well in his kindergarten class. At least we haven't had any complaints.
1: Mm-hmm.
0: And he's fortunate to have a teacher who, you know, just a good authority figure. I liked her the moment I met her. I was like, yep, this is going to be just what he needs.
1: My sister and I were talking about this the other day. And different things work for different kids, right? My sister was saying, yeah, you know, the threats don't really work. And
0: I've been trying to tell you that.
1: With her daughter, it's what you did makes me sad. So then
0: that crushes
1: Drew
0: her.
1: Would mm-hmm. be, it's upset her. But like for us with Grant, I mean, he would not. So we take things away.
0: Yeah, I mean,
1: And that's been working.
0: I do feel like there are moments with him where you could say what you're doing is disappointing or whatever. But for the most part, it's like, I mean, sometimes he'll say, well, I'm a little kid. And it's like, well, that's not how you're supposed to use that. It's like, well, right. You know, I don't really know better. It's like, no, hold on a second.

day, Potts Farm was a place to go. Load a truck up, hit the dirt road. Jump the barbed wire, spread the word. Light the bonfire and call the girls. King in the can and the Marlboro man. Jack and Jim were a few good men. Where you learn how to kiss and cuss and fight too. Better watch out for the boys in blue. And all this small town, he said, she said. Ain't it funny how rumors spread like I know something y'all don't know. Man, that talk is getting old. You better mind your business, man. Watch your mouth before I have to knock that loud mouth out. I'm tired of talking, man. Y'all ain't listening. Them old

0: Hey, it's Chelsea. He's Reed. Reed, what's up with the Packers moving the game time? Not for this weekend, for next weekend, October 11th.
1: I think it's because the Packers are looking bad.
0: Yep.
1: The Bears have an injury to their starting quarterback.
0: Right.
1: And I think that the TV people were like, you know, this is not the game we thought it was going to be. So it's no longer 3:25. It's noon.
0: Mm-hmm.
1: I actually found out about this. We got a coworker who's going to the game. And she said they moved it up. So, and I said, do you like that? And she said, I like noon. I like 3:25. But she does like that she's going to get home a little earlier.
0: Right,
1: and I would rather start a little earlier than, than later. But I think it's just a, ugh.
0: And then they play, who do they play on October 18th? It's the Sunday night game, Breed.
1: I don't know. All I know is that
0: I look
1: the
0: ahead,
1: Packers and Bucks.
0: The Cowboys. So that you think that will stay?
1: Yeah, I do.
0: Okay, good.
1: Cowboys never play a noon game. Everybody thinks we're also interested in the Cowboys, which we are not.
0: Oh.
1: But everybody thinks we are in the TV world, so.
0: Okay.
1: But, yeah. Gonna move it up too. No, I'm a little surprised, but I think also
0: it's fine.
1: I think it's the injury to the Bears quarterback. Although I don't know he's gonna be back. I haven't followed too closely with that. Speaking of that, we missed it yesterday, but Viking fans, JJ McCarthy gone for a fifth round pick. You guys traded serious draft capital to get that guy in the early first round. You get a fifth rounder for him.
0: Yikes.
1: I mean, I feel bad for the kid, but my uncle, who's a big Michigan fan and a Vikings fan, told me, you just wait, JJ McCarthy. I said, I doubt it. And now he's not even a Viking anymore.
0: Wow.
1: How quickly it turns.

0: Hey, it's Reed and Chelsea. Let's talk a little perfume, Chelsea.
1: Oh, or okay.
0: Cologne.
1: Oh, okay.
0: Now, there's one smell from junior high cologne-wise.
1: Yeah, I know.
0: And it's just overtook
1: yep.
0: the locker room. It's just yep. like, what are we doing? And if you still use as much as you did in junior high as an adult, I would get a second opinion on what you're doing.
1: Oh, okay.
0: Fragrance experts described your nude interest in 90s scents. The 90s are very, you know, I was hearing Natalie the other day talk about the side parts back.
1: Oh.
0: So her daughters and their teenagers, they can't mess with her anymore because she did not like her middle part that much. She liked That's her side funny. Part, but they'd make fun of her. So we've got these smells. I think it's a terrible name. Clean okay. musk.
1: What?
0: Watery florals. Some of the names, again, terrible. But this is my question.
1: I have not heard of this trend.
0: How different can good smells be over the course of decades?
1: I would feel like they would get better. And the fact that we're going back is like not a good sign to me.
0: But I could see you improving the ingredients. But how, like what smells, you know, like vanilla is always a great, not that that's a perfume smell, but you know what I mean? Like,
1: yeah.
0: How many it's, you know, here's a new smell and it's so great. That'd be quite an accomplishment. People have been wearing perfume for a long, long time as human beings.
1: Yeah. I don't know. I don't really get it.
0: What's weird is when
1: I guess I would have to like smell one of them to be like, okay.
0: When I met you in high school, you had this perfume and I really liked it. And then years later, I said, why don't you wear that anymore? And you're like, I still do. You're used to it.
1: Yeah. I don't remember this.
0: Mm-hmm. Yep.
1: Do I still have it?
0: I have no clue. I can't smell, you know, I can't. Just
1: well, to be
0: eventually.
1: Totally candid, I do not put perfume on to go to work with you. I just don't.
0: Well, I don't either, so don't feel bad.
1: Special occasions, Reed.
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0: There's Chelsea. I'm Reed. Thanks so much for having us along here. Let's go do to this one, Chelsea. I'm going to scroll down here a little bit. So, biggest classroom concerns, teachers posting on Reddit describing students using AI to bypass thinking, including submitting essays they've never read. Now, back in the day, kids, there was a website called SparkNotes.
1: I know.
0: And they were the bullet points of the book.
1: Yes.
0: Because there was no way you were going to be able to read a 300-page novel in 1 week when you had all these other classes and you had sports and you had band and extra. And it was just, it was preposterous.
1: Yeah, it really was. They were like, go home and read 6 chapters tonight. And it's like, I'm getting home from swim practice at 6:30 and then I have to eat and shower. I'm not going to be work on homework at 7:30.
0: It's a 12-chapter book. That's half the book. That's half the book. What am I? So you use SparkNotes.
1: It's true.
0: So some of this I do look at in the teachers and I just go, you know, you're.
1: That was an AP class, though.
0: I remember with that class, you and I went to the same high school. I was a year older, but I remember thinking, I mean, I quit AP. It was the only class I ever said I'm done. I dropped it. High school, I don't want to say quit. I just was like, I'm not doing this. It was AP history. It was so much reading. And I would have loved to do it. I like history. But it was so silly.
1: It was too fast-paced.
0: It was so silly how much reading it was. I'm like, I'm not doing this. And I never even needed it for college. But anyway, other complaints from teachers, weak reading skills, classes getting too big, inconsistent discipline, parents resisting teachers' concerns about their kids. None of that's new.
1: Oh, man.
0: That's been going on since when we were kids, but especially, Chelsea, you being a third and fourth grade teacher back in the day. But it is interesting with this learning and the AI, and I do just wonder, like, how do you get kids to think? And how much homework do you assign when you don't know how they're going to do it? Which, if ultimately, I do not like homework at all. I didn't like it as a kid. I think as a parent, our kids don't have homework yet, but I'm...
1: Oh, you just wait, Reed.
0: I'm not a homework fan.
1: Just wait till those math sheets start coming.
0: Yeah, I really, like, we've got to figure, we have 7 hours in a day here. Like, let's figure out how to teach them their ABCs and their numbers. Yep. But regardless, I think if you assign less, maybe kids will try to do it legitimately.
1: I don't think so.
0: Maybe not. Maybe that's

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5: That's Democrat David Crowley's plan. 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Crowley raised property taxes in Milwaukee County.
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13: From Alan Jackson to Zach Brown, we play your country,

0: Reed and Chelsea with you. I'm not convinced this one is that interesting, Chelsea, but we just went to the zoo and we saw penguins. One of our daughter's favorites is the penguins. They smell terrible, though.
1: I heard people walking and they're like, would you rather smell penguins or cows? I was just like,
0: easy.
1: Actually, cows.
0: Easy.
1: So that was funny that the people were talking about it because, they...
0: It's ferocious.
1: So it appears that there has been a new species of penguin identified.
0: And scientists knew of these penguins. They just didn't realize they weren't all the same species. So they were basically hiding in plain sight.
1: Right.
0: People had this. And this would be kind of interesting if you were like, hey, guys, I think these are different species. Would you get credit for discovering it?
1: Right. I don't know.
0: So, pretty cool, I think. Mm-hmm. Side note at the zoo, we didn't tell this story earlier this week, but so fun listening to other moms try to answer their kids' questions. Such as the giraffes.
1: Oh, yes.
0: One boy, three girls.
1: Yep.
0: And the girl asks, Mom, which one's the boy? Because they could see that, you know, the sign, and she's like, that is the boy. And she goes, how do you know? And the mom goes, and I was like, oh, I wonder what she's going to do with this. So I just kind of sat back and she said, I can just tell. And the daughter, that was enough for her, which was great. But I enjoy, part of it is it's mostly enjoying your own children.
1: Right.
0: But there is, you hear fun things from other kids.
1: Well, it's a good people watching place. I mean,
0: the zoo is. Yeah. And as Chelsea likes to say, we bring the zoo to the zoo.
1: I say it every year. I'm like, let's take the zoo to the zoo this weekend. Reed's like, oh boy, here we go.
0: Yeah, and I got to pet the goats.
1: Yes, that was so fun.
0: And those goats were fantastic. You know, some of these petting zoo goats, they're eating everything.
1: They must be used to it.
0: They must be used to it because they were fantastic.
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2: Rain moves in today, around a quarter inch expected, with temperatures in the upper 60s and southwest winds near 10. Overnight, rain is likely again, close to another quarter inch possible, lows dropping to 63. Tomorrow, rain looks likely once more, this time around half an inch, with temps back in the upper 60s. Tomorrow night, showers can't be ruled out, under a quarter inch possible, lows dropping to the upper 40s.

0: country music news. Some sad news to report here. Charles Kelly of Lady A has shared that he has been diagnosed with a rare blood cancer that affects plasma cells in the bone marrow. And he sought testing after experiencing unexplained rib fractures. Blood work led to the diagnosis. Now, he feels well. He says he is optimistic about his medical team and treatment options. Intends to keep working and performing as much as his treatment allows. Lady A has a new record coming up here, and Christmas shows planned, and he expects the initial 6 months of treatment may let him remain active, although he does anticipate some difficult days. And if you've ever experienced cancer treatment yourself, you know someone who has, you know how that can be. From Taste of Country, this is generally considered incurable, but can often be managed into long remissions with treatment, chemotherapy, immunotherapy, other medications. Thoughts and prayers with Charles Kelly. And we're going to be rooting for him all the way.
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0: That's Chelsea. I'm Reed. So we've got this kind of porch area, and one Saturday to entertain the kids while I had to go do some Badger stuff, Chelsea got them those. They're like these fossil things, and what it is, it's a little mini dinosaur in a dirt ball is what it is. Is that a fair way to describe it? It's a ball of dirt.
1: Well, it's meant to be a dinosaur egg.
0: Okay.
1: And then inside of it is a little plastic dinosaur, and they're supposed to be like archaeologists and like figure out what kind of dinosaur it is and dig it out of there.
0: Mm-hmm. Like if you ever give these away as party favors at a birthday party
1: with white carpet,
0: you know, you got to require people to take that home or your white carpet will never be the same.
1: Okay.
0: So these kids are just going at it, and it was great. And it's a fun thing, and they get dirty, and they got the water, and it's outside, and it's great. But it really, it left just kind of a film on a lot of the porch area. So Chelsea got a mop bucket for cheap.
1: Yeah.
0: And it was like, this is going to, and you get pollen on this, you know, it's nice to clean it in the spring and that.
1: Well, it's kind of like a porch area that has a deck.
0: Yes.
1: So like you're mopping, not cement.
0: Right. Right.
1: Otherwise you'd take a hose to it.
0: Right. And this is not like wood. So we're not like ruining the wood or anything like that.
1: Yeah.
0: And you just said this could be our designated mop for outside for any of those things. And if we eat out there.
1: Right.
0: And all of that. And it was great because Grant, our 5-year-old, he loves getting involved in that stuff. I mean, he is a worker. He loves it. Then his sister comes along. She wants to do it. He's teaching her how to mop. And I'm sitting there going, as a dad, it's wonderful, but they can't actually do it to a level where I can go do something else.
1: Right, right.
0: So it's almost more. They're sloshing the water around. They're slopping it. And again, it's outside. It's not a big deal, but they're pumping extra soap in it, and they're using the mop, and they're dunk, dunk, dunk, ring out, ring out, dunk again, then starts. And I'm like, no, it's soaked now again. But I love that I can see in the future.

0: do this chore. So starting them young, and I can already see.
1: Train them young,
0: right? Yeah, it's just going to be a while before it's actually less work for me.
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0: Hey, it's Reed and Chelsea along with you. All right, Chelsea, we got to start planning around the Brewers.
1: We do.
0: So, Chelsea's...
1: It's the weekend.
0: Three least favorite letters together oftentimes are TBD, which is to be determined.
1: Oh, my gosh.
0: And we're in a little bit of that situation here, at least for now, Chelsea. So, yesterday evening, Major League Baseball announced first pitch times for the Brewers' first two postseason games. You go, oh, that's nice. The problem is, depends on who they're going to face.
1: Okay.
0: So if the Brewers face the Cubs, mm-hmm. Saturday's game one and Sunday's game two are 3 o'clock starts.
1: Well, I don't know about that.
0: If they face the Padres.
1: Although then it wouldn't conflict with the Packers or the Badgers. Okay. Okay.
0: If the Brewers face the Padres, Saturday's game one would be a 7:30 Saturday night game. And then Sunday's game two would still be 3 o'clock. So we know Sunday, but Saturday is either 3 or 7:30.
1: Gotcha. Okay. That helps for the planning purposes. It really does.
0: Good. So I think I want a Saturday night game.
1: I do too.
0: And not just, I think I'd rather play the Padres. I think so.
1: Right?
0: It's less emotional. There's so much that goes into those, but we'll see. I mean, the Brewers need to beat either of those teams to get to the, you know, NLCS. That's where we have the best record in baseball.
1: Yes.
0: So like we should just play anybody who comes our way. But that is your start time options. We know Sunday. We do not know Saturday.
1: Okay.
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0: There's Chelsea. I'm Reed. We've done this topic before, Chelsea. Just tough to make friends as adults for so many reasons.
1: Yeah, it says, oh, Reed, listen to this. Asking for help or sharing something personal can deepen a connection while also respecting boundaries.
0: While still respecting boundaries.
1: Yes, but if you have boundaries all over the place, you can't get to know a person.
0: What's your favorite food? What kind of question is that? I mean, am I on my social security number too? Like,
1: yes.
0: What do you like to do? Excuse me.
1: Obviously, this one's pretty obvious. Showing up regularly in the same place creates opportunities to find friends, whether it be, you know, a volunteer shift, a walking group. Ooh, that's cool. Community class, something like that.
0: I sent a text to my buddy John the other week. You encouraged me to do that. And
1: no, I did not.
0: You were saying you've got to put some effort into friends. And so basically,
1: friend is expecting a baby any day. And that's huge because it's their first baby. And we were

0: the wedding and I'm so excited.
1: Anywho, yeah. So I told
0: him. I said, Reed, did you figure out if it's a girl or boy? No, we didn't talk about that. What?
1: This is going to sound really weird, but that actually doesn't mean that much to me. Because I'm so happy for them either way. It's not like, great, a boy, thank goodness. Or,
0: no,
1: oh, a girl, you're so lucky. It's not, it's just like.
0: I like to start visualizing.
1: I don't ask people. They can volunteer it if they want, is my philosophy on it.
0: There's been so many more people in our life that have found out they were expecting and decided not to find out the gender. So I think that's kind of making
1: it's coming back, yeah.
0: Like it is.
1: Yeah. It's just, I hope you like yellow because you're going to get a lot of yellow everything because we don't know what colors.
0: What to get you.
1: You know, yellow, white,
0: okay.
1: Neutral.
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Rain moves in today, around a quarter inch expected, with temperatures in the upper 60s and southwest winds near 10. Overnight, rain is likely again, close to another quarter inch possible, lows dropping to 63. Tomorrow, rain looks likely once more, this time around half an inch, with temps back in the upper 60s. Tomorrow night, showers can't be ruled out, under a quarter inch possible, lows dropping to the upper 40s.

0: Hey, it's Reed and Shels. What did you call? Did you have nicknames for your grandparents?
1: No.
0: I did not either. But
1: I've heard of the Glamma one.
0: Yeah, I was looking from, this was from Yahoo where I got it, and it was just talking about different nicknames that you're seeing with grandma and grandpa. Mm-hmm. Now, what's interesting is I sometimes, it was always grandma, and then it was first name on my dad's side, but last name on my mom's.
1: Oh.
0: For what reason, I have no idea. Same thing with the grandpas. It was Grandpa Dave, first name, but then my mom said it was last name.
1: Oh.
0: And I have no idea why. I don't think I came up with that. I think it's what my mom probably said. This is grand, you know what I mean? Like,
1: maybe it's like a higher level of respect because it's a last name.
0: No, I don't think so. No, not at all. Oh, in this case,
1: I don't know.
0: You say, you know, Mr. or Mrs., mm-hmm. but not, no, I think it's just what, but anyway, here's some of these shells. Gigi. We've heard of that.
1: Yep.
0: We got Mimi.
1: Yes, I've heard of that.
0: Glamma.
1: Which is grandma and glamorous put together.
0: Okay.
1: Which is kind of funny.
0: Gamma is not listed here, but I've heard of Gamma before.
1: Okay.
0: G-paw. It's a little lazy to me.
1: No.
0: To say G-paw. I don't know why.
1: No laziness here.
0: Birdie.
1: No, never heard of
0: that. I assume
1: that.
0: That's for a grandma?
1: I don't know. Never heard of that.
0: Grand dude.
1: That's funny.
0: I like that, grand dude.
1: Oh my gosh.
0: So if
1: your dad wants to be called Gramp.
0: Because that's what he called his grandpa.
1: But the kids can't do it.
0: Yeah, and I don't know that Brielle will. She likes making him happy, but she can do her thing. And Grant's just not, he's going to do his thing too, you know? So maybe someday, it's very hard to get kids to, it's like, I want to be this.
1: Right.
0: And grandparents, don't put that pressure on the parents. I kind of told my dad, I'm like, it's going to be what's going to be, Dad.
1: Oh, because it is on the parents to refer to you in that way and not confuse them.
0: I still call him Dad, you know? So when you're around your mom, you call her Mom.
1: Yeah.
0: So I sort of love like you can push that as much as you want, Dad. I probably won't just because.
1: Oh, come on, Reed.

0: Hey, it's Chelsea and Reed Magnum. Reed, when you heard "we'll see" when your parents said that, did you hear maybe or absolutely not? Or how did you interpret that?
1: I interpret it as, well, it depends.
0: I took it as a maybe, where things go. More towards yes.
1: More towards positive.
0: Yeah.
1: It depends who said it. If my grandpa said it, it was a not going to happen. If my grandma said it, it was, it's a good chance it's going to happen.
0: Okay, I see that.
1: I don't know that my dad did a lot of "we'll see." I don't know if my mom did either.
0: Grandparents did, though. I sometimes do it, and I do it because, terrible, in that moment, I don't want to say no.
1: Well.
0: I just want to, like, push it down the road a little
1: bit. If there's a 1% chance of it happening, then it's not dishonest to be like, "we'll see." 99% no, 1% yes, so I don't.
0: Sometimes I say "we'll see" because in that moment I cannot give an answer, like I'm doing something else, right, or whatever.
1: Sometimes so you're not up for the fight with our son. It's just like
0: 100%.
1: I've got boiling water here. You know,
0: your
1: sister's having a problem. I mean, the other day Chelsea walks by. Like, here's something you never like to hear. Why is there a marker on the back of the couch? And yeah. I was just like, there's only one person who would do that, and it's sweet baby Boo. But they say, Chelsea, as a kid, "we'll see" can be guarded excitement. But it can also create some discomfort with uncertainty.
0: Yeah, I see that.
1: And kids do enjoy certainty.

0: although there's not certainty in life, so.
1: But in that moment, can I really say, I can't give you an answer right now. You just have to.
0: A lot of times, I'll say
1: to me about it in 5 minutes.
0: Yeah, I'll say to our son, I'll be
1: too
0: like,
1: too many words. We'll see is a lot easier.
0: With our son, I'll say, it depends how quickly you eat. And based on your history, highly unlikely it's going to happen.
1: But it's like, think about how many words that was. Like, I don't want to be like,
0: me down.
1: But you're a fast talker.
0: I want it to be on him. I want him to know you're the reason it won't happen. You want it, but you're going to make it so we can't do it. And then inevitably, when he takes forever to eat and we can't do it, I say, hey, it took too long.
1: Yeah.
0: But dad, I say, but you took too long.
1: Right. Okay.
0: So that's how I do it.
1: I see the uncertainty with it. We will report back.
0: We'll see if you use it.
1: If I can use it.
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0: Hey, it's Reed and Chelsea along with you. All right, kudos to this teacher, I guess, a Star Wars fan.
1: Oh my gosh.
0: And they've got an academy out in the East Coast with lightsaber combat. It's like fencing with lightsabers.
1: Isn't that wild? Students learn footwork, stance terminology. It's competitive.
0: It's not choreographed though.
1: I know.
0: I mean, they're going at it. No previous experience required.
1: Yeah, I was just going to say you don't need any previous experience, but I feel like Grant would love this.
0: Yeah, I just, the thing is, you know, you wouldn't want your kid who it's like, bam, bam, bam. And the other kid's just there to kind of have fun. And
1: yeah, yeah. No, I think they would, you know, the teacher would have to match the intensity level up. Participants can choose or receive a battle name, Reed.
0: Yeah, I've done this with Grant, and I legitimately thought he broke my finger one time.
1: Yeah.
0: He hit me so hard, and it went numb, and it was numb for about a week. And it's fine at this point, but it was absolutely incredible. I dropped a lightsaber. Don't think I swore. And he felt terrible. And I was like, it's not your fault. Like, that is the game. You know, you're going to play, you're going to get hurt.
1: Sure.
0: But wow, that was so
1: intense.
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0: Well, Wacky Wednesday. Wacky Wednesday indeed. Isn't like, you know, what weather do we get today? In fact, what season is it? I'm still kind of confused. By the way, what's up? It's Ritter. How you doing?
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12: Today looks rainy, with high temperatures near 66 and southwest breezes around 10. Rain continues into the evening, with about a quarter inch of accumulation expected as lows drop to the mid-60s. More rain moves in tomorrow, close to half an inch likely, with highs near 67. Showers may linger tomorrow night as lows fall to the upper 40s.

0: quick enough.
1: You know, there is a lot of stuff on social media, you know, some good, some bad. And, you know, that mental health advice you saw on TikTok last night. Yeah, it might be about as inaccurate as Uncle Bob's political takes. I'll tell you why in a couple.
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0: What's up? It's Ritter. We all know social media is packed with a bunch of bad information, right? Including that mental health stuff you saw on TikTok last night. Yeah. In fact, they say when it comes to bad advice, they say TikTok is usually the worst offender. A lot of videos just sharing people's personal stories and anecdotes, which are not actual expert advice, which if someone's like, oh, I think this and I do this, then you're like, hey, I'm do that too. I must have what you have. 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You know what I'm saying? Always talk to an actual expert.
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6: 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Crowley raised property taxes in Milwaukee County.
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14: Buzz Country Weather. Today looks rainy, with high temperatures near 66 and southwest breezes around 10. Rain continues into the evening, with about a quarter inch of accumulation expected as lows drop to the mid-60s. More rain moves in tomorrow, close to half an inch likely, with highs near 67. Showers may linger tomorrow night as lows fall to the upper 40s.

0: Oh, this was a tough one to hear. It's Ritter. A member of one of country music's biggest groups just revealed they're battling a very rare form of cancer. Get you all the details coming up in a few.
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0: say so. Hey, it's Ritter. If you follow Lady A's Charles Kelly, he just posted a video on his socials, not something that I wanted to stumble across.
1: I had this couple of random rib fractures that happened, which sparked, my doctor into having me do several different blood tests. One of the last blood tests we did, they found a blood cancer in there called multiple myeloma.
0: Yeah, he says he feels healthy, is optimistic about treatment, and credits major advances in, just medicine for giving him hope. So it's always Charles and his family the best as he begins the journey, thinking about you, and we really would love to see another Lady A show soon.
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6: 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Yeah.

Now, I don't know if it's me, by the way, it's Ritter, but if I noticed that, like, Wisconsin sports fans got a little extra swagger this week, you know, Brewers, we know we're in the postseason, Badgers took down Penn State, we're ignoring that other major sports team, just me?

Oh, surprise, surprise. Processed foods are not good for us? What? It's Ritter. Yeah, bad news if your snack drawer looks like the gas station aisle. We gonna talk about it coming up.

It's Ritter. Thanks for hanging out. So we all know that most of the foods we eat are pretty much just poison to us, right? Well, there's another huge study that's pointing fingers at the ultra-processed foods, and researchers are now saying that as much as a small bag of chips is linked to higher risk for heart disease, cancer, and diabetes. We knew this, right? Or am I kidding? I don't know. The only thing I will say that is not processed and we don't have to worry about, cheese curds. We set.

0: 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It shows.
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0: if you've been waiting for that perfect Wisconsin fall stretch, I feel like this is it. 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These mornings have been just beautiful. Great afternoons. You can sleep with the windows open until you wake up freezing. Still great.
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5: Today looks rainy, with high temperatures near 66 and southwest breezes around 10. Rain continues into the evening, with about a quarter inch of accumulation expected as lows drop to the mid-60s. More rain moves in tomorrow, close to half an inch likely, with highs near 67. Showers may linger tomorrow night as lows fall to the upper 40s.

0: Hey, it's Ritter. If you're still stressing about a Halloween costume, don't worry. The internet's already got one picked for you. Mm-hmm. Some of the most popular costumes you're going to see this year, I'll share them with you in a few.
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0: Well, apparently it's going to be a big year for Halloween costumes, and expect a lot of Dolly Parton. That's what an article in Variety was posted. You know, every year as Halloween approaches, the costumes are a big part. And what are you going to dress up as? Athena and Odysseus is going to be big popular ones this year, along with the pit doctors. I mean, I could see a whole group of people just going to the bar dressed in scrubs and say, I mean, that's great. Easy costume. But the one that stands out to me the most they mentioned is, you remember back to the Super Bowl halftime show, the bushes from the Bad Bunny performance? Yeah, Bad Bunny bushes. I feel like I've found my costume now.
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11: Today looks rainy, with high temperatures near 66 and southwest breezes around 10. Rain continues into the evening, with about a quarter inch of accumulation expected as lows drop to the mid-60s. More rain moves in tomorrow, close to half an inch likely, with highs near 67. Showers may linger tomorrow night as lows fall to the upper 40s.

0: So Dolly Parton is set to make our mornings a little brighter with her new coffee brand. There's another little secret she left for us. Hang on, I got it for you coming up.
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0: What's up? It's Ritter. And I know last week I told you that Dolly Parton's Cup of Ambition coffee is available nationwide. Well, now we also find out that she left us a little present. She personally filmed an entire 30-second commercial for it right before she passed. So can we replace the old school coffee commercials that we remember from our childhood to the Dolly Parton ones forever just so we can have the Dolly memories? And by the way, that clip is online if you want to go see it.
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Billy Currington, 92.5 Buzz Country. Some music from Lady A a few minutes ago, and Charles Kelly from Lady A giving a health update that they found some form of blood cancer in him, a rare form that he is very hopeful of, though, because he's young, he feels healthy, and he shares that a lot of progress has been made in the treatment for this rare blood cancer that he has. So you can watch the full video. I shared it over on our Facebook page. Looks like it's more on his personal Instagram if you want to watch the whole thing too. At Buzz Country on Facebook. Sending all of our love and strength to you, Charles Kelly of Lady A. Chase Matthew with Darlin', 92.5 Buzz Country.

Ella Langley, 92.5 Buzz Country. Do you tailgate before any of these games, whether you go see the Brewers or the Packers? We're going to the game versus the Bears on Sunday the 11th. It was originally scheduled as a 3:25 game, so I'm like, no problem. We'll be there hours in advance. We'll definitely tailgate it. But now that it's scheduled till noon and we live several hours away, I'm like, I don't know if we're going to tailgate this time. Ooh, is that blasphemous as a Wisconsinite not to tailgate before a Packer game? I said, we'll park, we'll grab a drink, walk, drink, get to the stadium. No, that's not how we do it. I got to wake up at 6 in the morning and hit the road that early. Okay. Blake Shelton, 92.5 Buzz Country.

Dan and Shay, and such an important song. Don't they sing it so beautifully? Say So on 92.5 Buzz Country. You're going through a dark time in life. You are not alone. You are loved. You are needed here. I don't want you to ever be engulfed in those dark thoughts. I need you to call or text 988. 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And then sure enough, you'll be out of that dark place and into a much better light, like Dan and Shay sing about. Shaboozy and Jelly Roll, 92.5 Buzz Country.

0: The song that's the best-selling song of the year so far. That surprised me when I saw that headline about Ella Langley, best-selling song of 2026. I just figured, okay, it must be Choose in Texas. And there's number one, Be Her, the best-selling song of the year. And this is not just country music. It's all music genres. In at number four is Stella Lefty with Boston, a song from Drake. In at number three, there's Bruno Mars at number two. And yeah, Ella Langley, Be Her, the best-selling song of the year so far. Hey, not only congrats to Ella, but also Hardy, who's a co-writer on that song, and said the song just wrote itself. They were done in like 30 minutes writing that song. Isn't that incredible? A couple minutes away from an update with our weather forecast to Rascal Flatts and Sarah Evans, a 92.5 Buzz Country.
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13: Buzz Country Weather. Today looks rainy, with high temperatures near 66 and southwest breezes around 10. Rain continues into the evening, with about a quarter inch of accumulation expected as lows drop to the mid-60s. More rain moves in tomorrow, close to half an inch likely, with highs near 67. Showers may linger tomorrow night as lows fall to the upper 40s.

I learned so much about Sarah Evans when she joined Reed from Reed and Chelsea this past week. What a fun conversation. The full interview is posted at Buzz Country and on our website, buzzcountry.com. I didn't realize that she used to sing with her siblings. They had a family band, and she really credits that time on stage helping her throughout her career. And she thinks a lot of the younger, newer singers aren't getting that stage presence that is so important. So anyways, I learned so much listening to that interview with Sarah Evans, and she'll be coming to town a couple shows throughout Wisconsin. The next one will be coming up next Thursday, actually, at the Gobbler Theater in Johnson Creek. Only a couple tickets left, so see that at gobblertheater.com. Post Malone and Luke Combs, Guy for That, 92.5 Buzz Country.

Morgan Wallen, 92.5 Buzz Country. How you feeling, Cubs fans? Taking on the San Diego Padres in Game 2 tonight at 9 p.m. Padres won yesterday, so Cubs need to win tonight. And whoever wins this series will play against the Brewers. Now, Saturday's game is still to be determined for the Brewers as far as what time. Sunday's time is already scheduled. Sunday, 3 p.m. for the Brewers. So a lot of exciting baseball action. Who would you rather the Brewers play against, the San Diego Padres or the Chicago Cubs? I would say the San Diego Padres because I lived there for 7 years. So I have friends who are still in San Diego. I think that'd be fun to play against them instead of the whole Wisconsin-Illinois rivalry for a moment. Feeling for you, Cubs fans. Good luck, though.

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Corey Kent, 92.5 Buzz Country. I'm Steph Peters. Before I head out, it's Steph's smile of the day. Well, chance to hang out with some of our local firefighters, but also learning some life-saving training when it comes to, do you know how to use your fire extinguisher? Do you know hands-only CPR? They're going to have that during their West Bend Fire Department Doors Open House on this Saturday, 10 till 1. They also have gifts for the kids, chance to meet the West Bend firefighters, and so much more. And like I said, it's free. So head on out there, West Bend Fire Department on Saturday, 10 till 1. Enjoy the rest of your afternoon with Morgan Wallen and Lainey Wilson music. 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

92.5 Buzz Country. Wasted on You. There is Morgan Wallen. 4 o'clock. Hello there. Yes, it's me, Mitch Morgan, back from my vacation here. We went to, me and my wife, the lovely Debbie, we were down in the Ozarks for a week. Had a lot of fun down there, Ozarks. I'll talk about that just a little bit, but I want to thank Van McNeil for filling in for me while I was gone. Zach Topp is on Buzz Country. This is South of Sanity.

That is how country feels. Randy Hauser, good German boy there with us here on Buzz Country. How about those Brewers? Yeah, they are off until Saturday. They've got home field advantage the entire way. They'll play whoever it winds up being at AmFam Field on Saturday afternoon. Here's Bailey Zimmerman, Rock in a Hard Place.

Be By You, there is Luke Combs on 92.5 Buzz Country. You know who has some of the best harmonies in country music? Little Big Town. And they will be with us Friday night at the Miller High Life Theater, downtown Milwaukee. Congratulations to Tracy in Watertown, Shar in Sheboygan, Timothy in Milwaukee, Ellen in Saukville, and Bill in Kewaskum. They all won tickets to see the show from us here on Buzz Country. Here's Josh Ross.

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Hotter than the red on a cattle brand, 'cause she's a gold digger with a quick trigger, a cast iron skillet swinging lid flipper,

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Now he's a buckskin, 15 hands, five-time team road champion. She never liked him, she don't need him. 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She ain't a cowgirl,

0: Riley Green with his latest here on Buzz Country. Here's something fun to do on Saturday, driving the kids around and everything. Got the West Bend Fire Department open house. That'll be Station 1, 325 North 8th Avenue in West Bend. See Station 1 as an active firehouse for the last time. The doors will open up in the morning at 10 o'clock, rolls till about 1 o'clock. They're going to have the smokehouse there, gifts for the kids, a chance to meet the West Bend firefighters coming up on Saturday over at Station Number 1.
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5: Today brings overcast skies, highs near 66, winds out of the southwest around 10. Tonight, steady rain moves in with around half.

0: Jelly Roll, I Am Not Okay on 92.5 Buzz Country. Just about 5 o'clock, I'm Mitch Morgan. Looking at history, 99 years ago on this date in 1927, Babe Ruth hit his 60th home run of the season. He held that single-season home run record for 34 years until Roger Maris broke it in 1961. And we are witnessing baseball history here in Milwaukee as our Brewers now in the NLDS, the playoff series here. First game will be Saturday at AmFam Field. Brewers with 103 wins, 59 losses this year. Wow. Incredible. On the way, John Party. And news that Florida Georgia Line will be headlining Country Thunder, Arizona. I've got those guys on the way here on Buzz Country.
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5: 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Crowley raised property taxes in Milwaukee County.
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0: There's James Otto, kind of a one-hit wonder in country music there. He is still doing shows out there, though, but that's Just Got Started Loving You, kind of a soulful kind of thing here for us this afternoon. Coming up on Friday night, Little Big Town is in Milwaukee, and we gave away tickets. Tracy in Watertown will be joining us for Little Big Town. Shar in Sheboygan, Timothy, Milwaukee, Ellen in Saukville, and Bill in Kewaskum will all be going to see Little Big Town at Miller High Life Theater, downtown Milwaukee. 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
1: Rain moves in tonight with around half an inch expected and lows in the low 60s. Tomorrow brings periods of rain with close to an inch of accumulation and a high near 67. That rain wraps up by tomorrow night, leaving skies mostly cloudy with lows in the upper 40s. Friday turns mainly sunny with a high in the low 60s, and we'll head into the weekend mostly sunny with highs near 63.

0: Kane Brown with Woman on 92.5 Buzz Country. Here's a few things that happened on this date in country music. 1989, the Judds scored their 14th and final number one hit with the song Let Me Tell You About Love, number one on the Billboard Country Singles Chart. And then on this date, 1992, Garth Brooks and Billy Ray Cyrus were big winners at the 29th annual CMA Country Music Awards. And then finally, on this date in 1996, Alabama, their album The Closer You Get was certified quadruple platinum for sales of 4 million copies.
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0: There is Jelly Roll with Liar. Well, certainly exaggerate the truth a little bit here on Buzz Country. Well, this is interesting. Farmers Almanac has a list of the worst states in the U.S. for weather. You know, ranked by, you know, tornadoes and hurricanes, things like that. Top spot goes to Texas. 155 tornadoes a year. And Texas is the only state in the country that has no plan for tornadoes, hurricanes, hailstorms, nothing like that. You know, everything's big in Texas. They just kind of wing it down there. Rest of states with bad weather, Florida, of course, Louisiana, Kansas, Oklahoma, Colorado, Missouri, Georgia, and our friends down there in Illinois. And it's interesting, Wisconsin, not so bad overall if you look at what other states have to put up with. They say the best ones, though, for safe weather, like you get up to state of Washington, Oregon, they got it made in the shade over there. Let's take our break and come right back with Bailey Zimmerman and Justin Moore on Buzz Country.
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0: Justin Moore, and we didn't have much on 92.5 Buzz Country. It is 6 o'clock or somewhere in that area here with me, Mitch Morgan. And here's something interesting. Things that pregnant women can't stand to smell. I thought this was interesting. So this was a mom blog, polled readers about the smells they couldn't stand when they were expecting. And the list includes chicken, Slim Jims, bacon, raw meat, coffee, the car, fast food, bananas, perfume, mint, pizza, hand sanitizer, and dog food. What about the smell of your own husband? Well, of course, he's on the list. It's like always blame the guy, you know, so you'll be safe there. Pregnant women and smells. On the way, after a short break, we got Morgan Wallen and Sam Hunt.
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0: 92.5 Buzz Country. Before that was Ella Langley, Love and Life Again. And Ella Langley's song, Choosin' Texas, now spent its 24th total week at number one on the Billboard Hot 100 chart, extending the longest reign in the chart's history. Choosing Texas has been number one so long, every DJ in America is sick of talking about it, especially me. But Ella now leads Mariah Carey's All I Want for Christmas by You by 2 weeks. Let's take the break here, and I'll be right back with the Eli Young Band on Buzz Country.
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2: 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Crowley raised property taxes in Milwaukee County.
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13: Rain moves in tonight with around half an inch expected and lows in the low 60s. Tomorrow brings periods of rain with close to an inch of accumulation and a high near 67. That rain wraps up by tomorrow night, leaving skies mostly cloudy with lows in the upper 40s. Friday turns mainly sunny with a high in the low 60s, and we'll head into the weekend mostly sunny with highs near 63.

0: There's John Morgan, no relation, at least I hope not, here on 92.5 Buzz Country. Okay, we got Tracy in Watertown, Shar in Sheboygan, Tim in Milwaukee, Ellen in Saukville, and Bill in Kewaskum. They're all going to see Little Big Town. That's Friday night in Milwaukee, the Miller High Life Light Theater downtown, as we gave away those tickets. 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

There's Luke Combs. We got to rethink some things. That's getting way serious for country music here. Just saying. It's 92.5 Buzz Country with fun coming up on this weekend here. Hard to believe we're going into October already, starting tomorrow. But Saturday is October 3rd, and the West Bend Fire Department will open the doors to Station Number 1. This is at 325 North 8th Avenue in West Bend. See Station 1 as an active firehouse for the last time because they're closing it down. Doors will open in the morning at 10 o'clock. They're going to display all of the equipment, the fire engines, all that stuff. And then they're going to do CPR demonstrations. They got that smoke trailer, which is on fire, and then they put the smoke out. That's kind of cool. Thanks for the kids. Chance to meet the West Bend firefighters coming up on Saturday, October.

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